0: I choose to blame my parents for giving me a small, bent wiener and an ugly face. Hey, do you guys... You know what I noticed, Mark?
1: Yes, I do.
0: What? Do you know what I noticed?
1: Yes.
0: I noticed that throughout the many years of me playing with my own wiener, it bends to the wrong side. I think I pulled it too far to the something, the right. Do you guys care? There's something seriously wrong with my dick, kids, and I need your sympathy.

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And you've got to put your bodies upon

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So, it is Friday night, right? And we are in glamorous Hollywood, Los Angeles, California. And, well, let's be honest. The glamour of Hollywood, I mean, I love it here. I live here. But the glamour is sort of defined by buying crack from a guy dressed like Spider-Man around the corner. But not that I would do that now. So I thought because it's Friday night and we're all here together and there are 500,000 or more people watching, that because it's Friday night, we would have a gigantic disco party. Yang, you want the... Yes? Okay. Once again, I would like to introduce the very lovely and

borderline bipolar, forever biting on your nuts. I was never grateful, that's why I spent my days alone. I'm forever black-eyed, a product of a broken home. A product of a broken home. Broken home.

0: Thank you. Thank you so very, very much.
1: Hey, this next song is about falling in love.
2: What's it about?
1: I don't know. This song is about love. Let's give it up for love.
2: I'll tell you what I love.
1: You know what the best part of falling in love is?
2: Sex.
1: It's the oral sex. That's
2: pleasure.
1: Right.

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And now my feet don't touch the ground. 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
0: I haven't really talked to him, but he looks pretty down.
2: He looks pretty

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1: I know.
0: Wow, I've never seen Sharon look so bad before.
1: I did once before, but this is pretty bad.
0: Yeah, what do you think she got up to last night?

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See you kids later.

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Now from the floor, can I get a hallelujah? Now from all these other assholes, can I get an oh yeah?

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You guys mean a lot to me, man. You know what I mean? He needs an ointment. Hey, I think every single pharmaceutical drug should be in ointment form, and it can only go on your balls. You know? Like if you have a cold, you gotta rub ointment on your balls.

Did y'all get your James Brown on? I got to meet the man today. It was huge.

She was living in a single room with three other individuals. One of them was a male, and the other two, well, the other two were females. God only knows what they were up to in there. And furthermore, Susan, I wouldn't be the least bit surprised to learn that all four of them habitually smoke marijuana cigarettes. Reefers.